0: Do not be dismayed, but hold on to the promise that he has given you in his word. Do not drift away, because you will be coming out victorious. Are you hearing me, brothers and sisters? Are you listening? Can I get a amen?
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0: moment. 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
1: Good morning and welcome to our beautiful devotional program entitled Rhapsody of Realities. My name is Pastor Irene and today I have a beautiful message for you entitled Love and Value Yourself. As a new creation in Christ Jesus, you are peculiar. There are so many good things inside you and there's so much that the Lord has ordained your life for. He did not create you for nothing. You are valuable to Him. Therefore, you must love and value yourself because you exude the glory of God. God reigns, establishes, and spreads His righteousness on earth today through you. Now, if the Lord would rely on you this much, reigning through you and committing such glorious gospel to your trust, then you are truly valuable to Him. Therefore, accord yourself the same value. Think, talk, walk, and live as someone special, for indeed you are. Enjoy every moment of your life. Appreciate you and appreciate others around you. Challenge your mind in the positive direction of life, and you will be amazed at the results. You are God's best. Never judge yourself by what people say about you. What matters is what God thinks of you. And you know what? He thinks highly of you, which is why He invested so much in you. Hallelujah. So say this prayer with me. Blessed Father, I rejoice to know that I am the expression of your glory and grace, and that your righteousness is revealed in and through me. I walk in the consciousness of my triumphant life in Christ, enjoying my glorious inheritance whilst displaying the virtues and perfections of divinity. In Jesus' name.

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To consult patients with all kinds of gynecological problems, such as ovarian cyst and PCOD, uterine fibroids, white discharge and lower abdominal pain, painful and irregular periods, and also perform laparoscopic and other minor gynae surgery, complete breast examination, antenatal and postnatal consultation, pap smears and cancer checkups, infertility, IVF consultation and IUI treatment, advice on contraception,

0: Good morning and welcome to the news summary for today, the 28th of September, presented by Rita Joubert-Lawen. Seychelles continues to receive strong ratings as a tourist destination with an overall global score of 90.1%, according to Review Pro data. The figures were highlighted at the 5th Pride of Seychelles Hospitality Excellence Awards held at the Savoy Hotel. Seychelles scored highest for location at 94.5%, followed by hotel rooms, cleanliness and service. The awards recognize tourism businesses and employees for maintaining quality and competitiveness in the industry. This year, 93 out of 96 businesses assessed met the required standards, while 26 tourism employees were recognized for their attitude, commitment and professionalism. Tourism Minister Menda Bernstein says maintaining high standards is vital to the industry.
1: We measure tourism in arrivals, in earnings, in occupancy rates. Those numbers certainly matter, and we look at them closely. But no visitor goes home and talks about an occupancy rate. They talk about the person at reception who remembered their name, the room that was comfortable and spotless, the boat captain who made them laugh, the guide who knew the stories behind every place they visited, the complaint that was handled quickly and without fuss. That is what stays with most people, long after they've left our islands. And that is why service must stay at the very center of what we do.
0: Young Seychellois while returning home after completing their studies abroad are being encouraged to prepare for the opportunities and challenges of entering the workplace. The Careers and Further Education Agency, CAFEA, brought together returning graduates and key stakeholders at a forum focused on the transition from studies to professional life. The forum also allowed graduates to engage directly with speakers and panelists. CAFEA Chief Executive Françoise Main spoke about the importance of supporting graduates as they begin their careers.
2: The months following graduation can bring as many questions as celebrations. Where do I begin my career? What happens to my pension?

0: contributions. How do I plan for a home? How do I protect myself and my family? How do I adjust to the expectations of the workplaces? Above all, how do I build a meaningful future here in Seychelles? This forum was created to help you begin answering some of these questions. For many years, support for students focused mainly on helping them reach graduation. As a newly established agency, CAFIA believes that our engagement with you should continue after your studies. We want to understand how you are settling back into Seychelles, the challenges you encounter, and the support you may need as you move into employment and adult life.
1: Efforts are continuing to strengthen the use of Seychewa Creole in government communication. The Creole Academy has presented the Department of Information with a range of language resources, including a Creole dictionary, lexicon, and a copy of the Constitution in Creole. The materials are expected to support the translation and communication of government information, making it more accessible to the public. Creole Academy Director Flora Ben-David says the aim is to help organizations communicate more effectively in Creole. The Department of Information has welcomed the initiative, saying it will also help promote the national language. And finally, in international news, a Congolese refugee in South Africa says he is hiding after receiving death threats for speaking out for foreigners' rights. Bishop Raphael Bahebwa, who has lived in South Africa for 26 years, says fears of renewed anti-foreigner violence are growing ahead of a September the 30th deadline set by the anti-immigration group March and March. The group wants undocumented migrants to leave the country and has threatened further protests. More than 270 refugees and asylum seekers have been moved from a makeshift camp in Durban to a government facility in Gauteng. The government says March and March has no legal power to deport anyone and that immigration laws will be enforced by the authorities. And with that, we have come to the end of the summary. I thank you for your attention and wish you a pleasant Monday.
2: Thank you, Rita, for the news summary, which brings us to 6 minutes past seven. Let's now take a look at the weather.
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5: La météo.
2: According to Constance from the Met Office, today we expect afternoon showers with the possibility of thunderstorm. The wind will blow from southeasterly direction at a speed of 20 to 35 kilometers per hour, maximum 55 kilometers per hour, and the sea will be moderate to rough. Maximum temperature will range between 29 to 30 degrees centigrade, and the relative humidity will vary between 80 to 85%. Sunrise was at 5 minutes past 6, and sunset will be at 13 minutes past 6. At 11:46, this morning, we will experience a low tide at a height of 0.5 of a meter. High tide will be at 27 minutes past 5 this afternoon at a height of 1.6 meter. And the next low tide will be at 11:20 this evening at a height of 0.4 of a meter. That's our weather forecast for this Monday, the 28th of September, 2026.

summer's eve. On a train bound for nowhere, I met up with a gambler. We were both too tired to sleep, so we took turns staring out the window at the darkness. The boredom overtook us, and he began to speak. He said, son, I made my life

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We ate. Come on. 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A roots a rock a reggae. 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

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Everybody.

This international airport first joined the accreditation program in 2023. Air Seychelles has confirmed that Mauritius did not grant permission for one of its aircraft chartered by an Israeli tour operator to land at Sir Siwusagu Ramgulan International Airport last Saturday. The airline says that once it was informed that the aircraft would not be allowed to land in Mauritius, the flight was cancelled and therefore never departed from Israel as originally planned. According to Israeli newspaper, the Jerusalem Post, the aircraft had been chartered by Israeli tour operator Spirit World Productions to operate a special flight carrying passengers from Israel to Mauritius. The reasons for Mauritius refusing permission to land remain unclear, as Mauritian authorities have not publicly commented on the matter. However, several Mauritian media outlets reported that the decision may have been linked to political and diplomatic considerations. Generating evidence, inspiring changes, strengthening population health through research is the theme of a one-day conference which took place earlier this week at the STC conference room. The conference organized

0: organized by the Ministry of Health was a platform where researchers from the ministry and at least one foreign research company could present results of their health findings conducted during the past 3 years. Food safety and workplace health, technology and AI in health and cancer and genetics were amongst the findings presented to health professionals and their partners. Dr. Emmeline Schroff is the Director General for Program and Research in the Ministry of Health.
1: This conference serves as a platform for researchers and collaborators that we work with to share their research findings and to produce evidence that's needed to inform policy. And it's also a platform whereby we can actually come together and discuss more topics that are relevant for research and what needs to be done. We can see that for today's conference, there's a wide variety of topics that's been covered. For example, we have topics from public health, such as food safety. There are topics looking at cancer and genetics, AI in healthcare, which is very important. We also looking at mental health, substance abuse, climate change, and also there are a few papers coming from the dental department showcase their work. Most of the presenters today are colleagues from the health sector, and some of the research that they are presenting were part of their bachelor's or master's thesis, but we also see that there are certain research that's actually being conducted within the ministry. We have a few partners that we work with that's also showing their work today.
0: The Ministry of Education and Human Resource Development and Calidad Pascual have officially launched the Pascual Professor Initiative, a health and education program. The Principal Secretary for Education, Justa Zelim, and the General Manager of International Food Solution, who is also the representative of Calidad Pascual, Manoj Parayirikal, signed the Memorandum of Understanding. The first phase of the project will run for 2 years, beginning in October and November, with P3 and P4 students in 10 primary schools on Mahé. The main objective of the program is to reduce childhood obesity among school children. Representative of Calidad Pascual, Manoj Parayirikal, stated that the Memorandum of Understanding reflects a commitment to promoting healthy habits and the overall well-being of children.
2: For us, this is about much more than a document. It's about our commitment to the children of Seychelles, their well-being, education and future. At Pascual, we believe that being part of the community means more than doing business. It means building relationships, contributing and giving back. The Professor Pascual initiative comes from a simple idea. If we help the children understand nutrition from an early age, we can encourage healthier choices throughout their lives. We want children to discover, participate, ask questions and have fun while learning. Our aim is to make nutrition education engaging, practical, relevant to their everyday lives.
0: International news. 1 year after the events of 25th September 2025, Madagascar has designated the day as a National Day of Remembrance. Friday, the 25th of September 2026, was observed as a paid public holiday across the island to honor the victims and support their families. The decision follows a presidential decree announced on state radio and television, marking the first anniversary of the unrest on 25th September 2025. From now on, 25th of September will serve as a day to commemorate the victims and honor the families who lost loved ones. And finally, the Moroccan Front in Support of Palestine and Against Normalization organized 3 days of anger across Morocco from Friday 25th to Sunday 25th.

0: 27th of September 2026. Rallies were held in around 40 cities, according to the organization, to protest the acceleration of a diplomatic rapprochement between Rabat and Tel Aviv, confirmed by
1: Omen. Nous pointerons dans 10 mois pour l'année 2026.

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